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2: Time now for a check of this evening's weather forecast. I'm Turntable Tristan for 899, the Max Alternative, WLKL, Mattoon. Tonight, it's supposed to be clear with a low around 47. Tomorrow, sunny with a high near 78. Tomorrow night, clear with a low around 53. And then Wednesday, sunny with a high near 84. And now you're up to date on this evening's weather forecast right here on 899, the Max Alternative.
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0: 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Well, hey, don't panic. 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

0: 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Time now for a check of this evening's weather forecast. I'm Turntable Tristan for 899, the Max Alternative, WLKL, Mattoon. Tonight, it's supposed to be clear with a low around 47. Tomorrow, sunny with a high near 78. Tomorrow night, clear with a low around 53. And then Wednesday, sunny with a high near 84. And now you're up to date on this evening's weather forecast right here on 899, the Max Alternative.
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2: Time now for a check of this evening's weather forecast. I'm Turntable Tristan for 899, the Max Alternative, WLKL, Mattoon. Tonight, it's supposed to be clear with a low around 47. Tomorrow, sunny with a high near 78. Tomorrow night, clear with a low around 53. And then Wednesday, sunny with a high near 84. And now you're up to date on this evening's weather forecast right here on 899, the Max Alternative. Hold the music. 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I'm Turntable Tristan, and that's the tune I rock with. 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

0: 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Uncle Lair.
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3: 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I'm Turntable Tristan for 899, the Max Alternative, WLKL, Mattoon. Tonight, it's supposed to be clear with a low around.

0: Around 47. Tomorrow, sunny with a high near 78. Tomorrow night, clear with a low around 53. And then Wednesday, sunny with a high near 84. And now you're up to date on this evening's weather forecast right here on 89.9 The Max Alternative.
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0: Once there was a man named Larry. Larry's favorite number was 89.9. Every morning he woke up, blinked 89.9 times, stood up out of bed, got dressed in exactly 89.9 seconds, walked 89.9 steps down the stairs into his kitchen, ate 89.9 small bites of oatmeal, and then tuned in to his favorite 89.9 of all, 89.9 The Max Alternative.
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3: 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And I remember pushing up off the bed, and I fell. Next thing I know, it was 3 weeks later, and I was paralyzed. It was a pretty low point to not be able to do the things that I love to do.

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0: I am a voice. I am a voice to be heard. I am a voice with rights. I am a voice that speaks loud and clear like a sun in the daylight. I am a voice on the radio. I am a voice in your head. I am a voice for 89.9 The Max Alternative. We are the voice. 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

0: It's loud. It's wild. It's the quintessential station to Central Illinois. It's 89.9 The Max Alternative, dominating the industry with its loud tunes, entertaining DJs, and... Hey, music guy. Hey, turn that off. This is an alternative rock station, pal. 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Much better. 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
3: 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This is hopeless. 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Who says music isn't a weapon? 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
2: 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And what's the best part about this ice cream cone? 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

0: 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Okay. So we're not a quiet, normal radio station. But who'd want to be? Do you want us to be quiet and normal? I didn't think so. 89.9 The Max Alternative. We're not quiet and normal, and that's a good thing.
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0: Hear that sizzle? 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

0: 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So get ready for an all-star lineup of not only the greatest, but some of the latest in alternative hits. 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

0: Oh, this job is going to take forever and it's so boring. Oh, looky here, a radio. Aw, yeah, that's more like it. Nothing like some rockin' music and awesome DJs to make a boring job less of a bore and a whole lot more fun. 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

0: You know, I didn't do all that bad in school. I aced English, I did about as good as everyone else did in PE, and art was a breeze. But a subject I really struggled with was math. I just was not that great with numbers. Obviously, I know the basics, like 2 plus 2 is 4, 3 times 6 is 18, and alternative music plus Lakeland College times student DJs minus the boring music to the power of 70s and 80s music squared by FM radio cubed by a request line equals 89.9, the max alternative. But that stuff is obvious. I think just about everyone knows that.
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0: And that was Act Appalled by Circa Survive here on 89.9 The Max Alternative. My name's Logan, and I'm here with...
1: Alex.
0: Alex, how are you feeling about the weather recently?
1: It's really cold.
0: It is really cold, especially in the mornings, but it gets warmer in the day at least.
1: Yeah, that's something.
0: Speaking of, today is going to be sunny with a high near 84. Tonight, clear with a low around 52.
1: Tomorrow, sunny with a high near 79. Tomorrow night, mostly clear with a low around 50. And Friday, sunny with a high near 82.
0: So, decently okay in the day, but it gets really cold at night. I don't really know how many people go out at night, but if you go out at night, bundle up.
1: Bring a jacket.
0: Yeah. Anyways, up next, we have It's Not Me, It's You, Rock Mix by Skillet. 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

0: Asleep at the Wheel by Band of Skulls, here on 89.9, The Max Alternative, WLKL. I'm Logan, here with...
1: Alex.
0: I have a question for you, Alex.
1: What is it?
0: Do you like doing stuff in October? You know, for Halloween?
1: Well, the pumpkin patch is really fun.
0: The pumpkin patch is really fun. 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
1: Seems pretty interesting.
0: Yeah. Maybe you should go before it gets really cold.
1: Yeah, I probably should.
0: Anyways, up next we have Skid Row Downtown by Panic at the Disco, here on 89.9, The Max Alternative. Hello!

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It's what shows your personality, your passion, and even a love. 89.9 The Max Alternative is at the heart of that music, where every DJ has a story and every song fills you with emotion. 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
1: Happy birthday to you.
2: 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I'm Nicole Hughes, Levi's mom, and during a family vacation, he slipped out a door unnoticed and drowned in a pool. My son was missing for less than a minute. Drowning is quick and it's silent. It's also preventable. Please talk with your pediatrician about how to keep your child safe.
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0: And that was Violet Hill by Coldplay here on 89.9 The Max Alternative. I'm Logan, here with...
1: Alex. Are you in need of any school supplies?
0: I'm actually not, thank God.
1: Well, if you are in need of extra school supplies, the Tutoring Center has you covered. Lakeland College has a collection of folders, notebooks, pens, pencils, highlighters, pencil sharpeners, erasers, note cards, plus more available upon request. And it's all free for students. They can be found in Webb Hall, room 130.
0: Well, hey, that's great.
1: It's amazing.
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0: It was a dark and stormy night. Looking for some source of entertainment, I turned on the radio. The frequencies, they were twisted. It was a nightmare on the airwaves, but then I heard the radio tuning itself. A signal of pure alternative energy came through. Then I heard it, 89.9 The Max Alternative. 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
2: 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The Coles County Animal Shelter has lots of cats, dogs, and pets looking for homes. Check out the facility, which opens every day at 10 except on Sundays. 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The actual address is 60.

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0: Forecast. I'm Turntable Tristan for 89.9, the Max Alternative, WLKL, Mattoon. Today it's supposed to be sunny with a high near 75. Tonight, clear with a low around 47. Tomorrow, sunny with a high near 78. Tomorrow night, clear with a low around 53. And then Wednesday, sunny with a high near 84. And now you're up to date on your weather right here on 89.9, the Max Alternative.
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1: 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I'm Bodie Miller, and this is my wife, Morgan.
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2: 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I'm Alex for 89.9, The Max Alternative. The U.S. Secretary of State Marco Rubio called on Russia to release more information about the death of the lab technician. The pressure comes from the World Health Organization yesterday said a possible case of plague in Russia presents a very low risk to other countries. Russian officials say there is no evidence the 28-year-old technician died to the plague, a rare and severe respiratory infection, spread airborne droplets. The disease reports to antibiotics, but is otherwise nearly 100% fatal. The Russian officials have placed nearly 200 other individuals under medical supervision, imposed quarantine protocols at the local hospital. And now you're up to date for 89.9, The Max Alternative.
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0: Time now for a check of today's weather forecast. I'm Turntable Tristan for 89.9, the Max Alternative WLKL, Mattoon. Today it's supposed to be sunny with a high near 75. Tonight, clear with a low around 47. Tomorrow, sunny with a high near 78. Tomorrow night, clear with a low around 53. And then Wednesday, sunny with a high near 84. And now you're up to date on your weather right here on 89.9, the Max Alternative.
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rapidly dissolved into an incomplete thought. 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
2: 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I'm Ashley for 89.9 The Max Alternative. The Television Academy made it official on Tuesday morning. The Emmys are tossing the wheel and heading to the stream. Amazon's Prime Video streamer has struck a 6-year deal with the org to take over the primetime Emmys telecast effective next year. Terms of the deal weren't revealed, but Prime Video is believed to be paying a license fee of around $15 million for global rights to the Emmys beginning in September 2027, according to sources. Prior to that, the wheel deal, mix of ABC, NBC, CBS and Fox paid around $8 billion to $10 million annually, but that was only for domestic rights. Under the new pact, the Emmys will be offered for free on Prime Video as it will be placed in front of the paywall both here in the U.S. and in the streamers, more than 240 countries and territories. And now you're up to date on 89.9 The Max Alternative.
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0: Time now for Check of Farm News. I'm Ashley for 89.9, The Max Alternative. U.S. President Donald Trump signed an executive order on Monday to expand access to tax-exempt diesel that he unveiled from a rally stage in Nebraska. The U.S. national average price of diesel topped $6 a gallon in September for the first time ever, as fuel supply distributions triggered by the conflicts in Ukraine and Iran pushed up transportation costs across the country. Americans are spending around $700 million more per day on gas and diesel than they did a year ago, according to Bob McNally, president of Rapidan Energy. A White House fact sheet about the order said Trump has directed the secretaries of Transportation, Agriculture, Defense, and the Treasury to work on expanding access to tax-exempt diesel and encouraging states to suspend their diesel taxes. And now you're up to date on 89.9, The Max Alternative.
1: 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We're all killer, no filler. 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

0: Time now for a check of today's weather forecast. I'm Turntable Tristan for 89.9, the Max Alternative WLKL, Mattoon. Today it's supposed to be sunny with a high near 75. Tonight, clear with a low around 47. Tomorrow, sunny with a high near 78. Tomorrow night, clear with a low around 53. And then Wednesday, sunny with a high near 84. 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
1: Time now for a check of campus news. I'm Ashley for 89.9, the Max Alternative. A person died at a Champaign-Urbana area hospital after the University of Illinois Police Department said they were found, quote, in distress, end quote, on campus. The person was found early Tuesday morning in the area of Pennsylvania Avenue and Donor Drive. In a news release on Facebook, the UIPD said a passerby reported at 3 a.m. that a person was lying on the ground in distress. Officials said responding officers requested medical assistance and the person was transported to a local hospital, but they later passed away. Quote, preliminary information indicate there was no foul play involved and there was no ongoing threat to the campus community, end quote. UIPD officials said. And now you're up to date on 89.9, the Max Alternative.
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0: of 2026. I'm Turntable Tristan. I'm joined by
1: Ashley.
0: And how are you doing right now, Ashley?
1: I'm doing fabulous. How are you?
0: I'm doing quite all right. What type of university do you see around the area?
1: I see SIU. I see Illinois.
0: What type of Illinois? Like U of I? Can you read that far?
1: No,
0: I can't read that far. We've got University of Illinois here. We've got Eureka University. We've got EIU, SIUE, SIUC, I think. And let me see, Quincy University. We've got quite a few universities here. So the Transfer Expo is an expo. It's a little event here at the Student Luther Center where students of Lakeland College can go up and meet different representatives from different universities and make connections there, have a good time. And do you have any plans on transferring to a university, Ashley?
1: Right now I'm planning on transferring to EIU.
0: EIU, I assume for broadcast communications?
1: Yep.
0: Something along those lines. I plan on not transferring. I just want to get a job at Cromwell Media.
1: Okay.
0: Yeah, or doing something audio related. So, there seems to be a lot of people here. It looks like SAB has got an event going on. They've got this entire expo going on. SAP's got their own thing. Do you know what they have, by chance?
1: You said it was like a root beer float, and what else?
0: So they've got root beer floats, canned soda, and fountain drinks. The root beer float is a combination of a fountain drink and an ice cream. So, yeah, Alex, give me back my phone. I'm literally on the radio. Thank you. Sorry about that. So, any comments, concerns about the Transfer Expo? Have you ever done? Did you do this last year, or?
1: I actually don't think I did. So it's nice to be here this year.
0: Yeah, finally, it's nice to be here this year. But I think we can get back to the music, you think? Come back on later, and give you some updates about the Transfer Expo after we've done a little bit of investigating. But we'll catch you guys in a minute. Let's get back to the music right here on 899.
1: The Max Alternative.

0: guys doing today? Sorry for that, because I need to be talking to your radio. But right now, I've got one of the representatives here at one of the local universities. So would you be so kind to introduce yourself and what university you're representing?
1: Yes. Hello, I'm Pearl Taylor. I'm representing Southern Illinois University, Carbondale. It's about a 2.5-hour drive south, but relatively close within the area.
0: Yes. Alrighty. So did you go to college before, or did you go straight to university?
1: I went straight to the university. Once graduating high school, I went to SIU.
0: Man, I wish I had that, Will. I really wish.
1: Yeah, I started at SIU, and now I'm working for SIU. So
0: come full circle.
1: Yes, yeah.
0: So what did you study at SIUC?
1: I actually studied zoology. Recruiting in that aspect. I wanted to study animals.
0: Okay, well, we're very much different than animals, I think. But what all does SIUC offer? I see you've got your brochure.
1: Yes, I prepared the brochure for myself.
0: Brochure.
1: We have over 200 majors, minors, and specializations, so we'll definitely hit your mark if you're interested.
0: Yeah, I definitely can't count 200 on my hand.
1: Yeah, and then most majors can become minors, so you can either double major, minor in anything.
0: So any major can become a minor, so my broadcast communication could become a minor, and then I could study something else.
1: Yes. So the example I like to use is my major was zoology, but zoology can also become a minor.
0: Okay.
1: It's just the specializations of core classes that you do take or don't take.
0: Okay, gotcha. And is there anything you would like to add on about SIUC or any other opportunities, scholarships, anything like that?
1: Yeah, we do have scholarships based off of GPAs. So for transfer students, it'll be a 2.0 or above. And then getting a 3.5 or above, you can be in... You can get a provost scholarship, which is a full ride for transfer students, so representing the transfer expo. And then I always suggest planning a visit. So we do have a couple of open house dates. If interested, in October, which is next Monday, the 12th, November 6th, and then in the spring semester. And then if you plan a daily campus visit, it is more individualized. You'll get a campus tour at each, the open house and a daily campus visit. You'll get a campus tour, but how individualized do you want it? Daily campus visit is more one-on-one, and then an open house is
0: the group.
1: Yes.
0: Oh, right.
1: Over 100.
0: Oh my God. Yeah. No, I think I'd go for a daily visit.
1: Yes.
0: Personally. But anything else you want to say?
1: You can also get a departmental meeting. So based on those 200 majors, minors, and specializations, that may seem overwhelming, but you can also have that individualized departmental meeting, having those questions answered.
0: All righty. Well, thank you so much for letting me talk to you.
1: Yes.
0: And one of the representatives here for SIUC.
1: Yes.
0: It's really nice having you on the radio, Pearl.
1: Yes, it's really exciting.
0: Now you can think, I was finally on the radio.
1: Right. I wish I was kind of local. I'm originally from Northern Illinois, so
0: oh.
1: Definitely traveling around a lot. Been like, oh, Mom and Dad, I'm on the radio.
0: Yeah. Alrighty, if you want to take off your headset,
1: yes,
0: we've got...
1: Thank you so much.
0: Of course. Have a good day. We have another representative, so if you want to put these headphones on, can you hear me quite all right?
1: Yeah.
0: Alrighty, go ahead and put that microphone there. And hello. What's your name, and what university are you representing, or
2: yes.
0: College?
2: So my name is Kenesha Hicks, and I am coming from University of Illinois Chicago College of Pharmacy.
0: Okay, and so what all does that entail? Is it mainly geared towards medical students, or?
2: Yes, so our program is specifically for pharmacy students. So if you're interested in science, math, or interested in like pharmacy tech or becoming a pharmacist, we offer a professional degree program for pharmacy school. So you graduate with your doctor of pharmacy degree, and then you can go on to be an actual pharmacist at like Walgreens, CVS, a clinic, or a doctor's office.
0: Okay, gotcha. And so I assume you went through Redsky's College of Pharmacy?
2: I'm just a recruiter. My degree is actually in like biz management. Mm-hmm. So I like to talk to people. I like to talk to students. I also like to help students. So in the recruiter role, I just recruit students to, I talk about the College of Pharmacy so they can come in and learn more about it. But I'm originally a business management major.

0: But I like talking about pharmacy. Pharmacy is a healthcare field that not a lot of people know about, so it's important to talk about it as well.
1: Alrighty, I'm a CNA myself, certified nursing assistant, so I do know a little bit of the pharmacy world, but for those who don't know, would you like to further elaborate on the pharmacy world if you can?
0: Yeah. So pharmacists, if you don't know, if you're from a rural area, like Lakeland College is considered in a rural area,

0: is located at our Rockford campus. So we have a Chicago campus, which is north, but also Rockford, which is even further north. So we have a rural pharmacy program to help with that shortage. So I go around to talk about that and also talk about the normal PharmD degree, which takes about 4 years to complete. So you can complete your prerequisite classes. A lot of people don't know you don't need your bachelor's degree for pharmacy. You just need some prerequisite classes. They can be done at Lakeland College. They can be done at Eastern, wherever you want to do them. And then you apply to the pharmacy program. It takes you 4 years to complete, and then you can go on to be a pharmacist, and you can go back to your hometown and work in a pharmacy and help your community.
1: Okay, I think that's a great thing to offer, especially here in this small area at a college that has a really great nursing program. 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I mean, who said that? 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
1: All righty. And I think that wraps up what all we need to talk about. Thank you so much for
0: being here. Thank you so much for having me.
1: I know it's a lot of talking on the radio, but as my advice says, focus on me.
0: Perfect.
1: Focus on me.
0: That's helpful.
1: Yeah, exactly. So thank you so much once
0: again.
1: Thank you. And please have a good day.
0: Thank you. You too.
1: Yep. All right, you can pass the microphone off to Ashley. I think that was pretty good, wasn't it?
2: Yeah,
1: pretty good. Pretty good time. Have you been convinced to join the pharmacy program or attend SIUC?
2: Oh, I don't know.
1: Don't know. Well, I don't know. But here, you want to get back to the music?
2: Yep, let's do that.
1: I say we get back to the music right here on 89.9, the Max Alternative.

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0: at our Lakeland event today. So I'm here with Rebecca. Rebecca, can you tell me about your college?
1: Yeah, certainly. I'm Rebecca Johnson. I work at University of Illinois Springfield. So we're just down the road a little ways. Lots of great opportunities for students there coming in as transfer students. So what makes us really unique at UIS is we were founded as a transfer school. You had to have an associate before you could apply to UIS originally. That changed about 20, 25 years ago, but our transfer students are still the majority of our undergraduate students on campus. So this past year, we had about 350 first-year students who started and over 500 transfer students who started. And we love that because it allows our transfer students to immediately find that community once they're on campus because they're in the majority. And the small classes you've already had here at Lakeland, you're going to continue to have that at UIS too. We don't have large lecture halls. We don't have, you know, TAs teaching your classes. It's all of our faculty getting to know you, helping and supporting you through that entire process.
0: Okay. So anyone interested, are there any open houses coming?
1: We have one coming up on Monday, actually. I know there's a lot of schools that have open house on Monday, but it's a good way to kind of see the campus, take a tour, learn more about our student support services that we have. We have another one coming up on November 11th, which is Veterans Day. And then we have a transfer-specific open house at the end of November that's going to be on a Friday. The date's eluding me right now, so I apologize. But it's a good way to kind of see what it would be like as a transfer student. We'll have some of our current transfer students talking about their student experiences. We're going to be offering on-site admission and really tailoring everything to that transfer experience. If you do come into UIS with your associate's degree, all of your gen eds are done, we're going to take all of those classes. And as long as you have at least a 2.0 college GPA, you are admitted to UIS.
0: Oh, perfect. That sounds so awesome. Anything else?
1: No, we can hope to see some folks stop by our table today.
0: All right. That's wonderful. Thank you so much.
1: Thank you.
0: You can just hand the headset over. Okay, and next we have...
2: Hi, I'm Serena. I'm here with Millikan University.
0: Millikan. What do you... what's great about Millikan?
2: Yeah, so we're a small school, about 1,600 students, about 45 minutes to an hour away. One of the nice things about Millikan is we actually do have a partnership with Lakeland. So if you come in with that 2.0 GPA, you're guaranteed admission, as well as you come in with that associate's degree and all your gen eds will be waived. You'll never have to take another, you know, chemistry class again if that's not what you're majoring in, which is super nice. And then we're also trying something new out this year. We're calling them Explore Days. So instead of your normal visit day where you kind of get a big overview, they're very specific. So, for example, we have... we just had our Future Lawyers event, so students interested in law. We have one for teaching, visual arts and fine arts, nursing, as well as like a Backstage Blue event for students who are interested in like the back end of theater. So it's definitely for if you know or have more of a specialty that you want to know about or take mock classes for versus just the overall.
0: Wow, that sounds great. So anyone interested, how could they, like, do they open houses? Is there a way to contact you?
2: Events that I just talked about, you just go to millikan.edu/visit, and you can schedule either, if you just want to do an individual visit, you can come visit us, meet with probably me or our other transfer person, and then you can also, even in the comments, put that you want to meet with a faculty advisor and even sit in on a class. We seriously welcome, you know, sitting on class to see what it's like, because that's how you're going to know if it's the right fit.
0: Okay, perfect. That sounds wonderful. Thank you so much.
2: Thank you.
3: All right. Thank you so much once again.
1: Thank you.
4: And back to Turntable Tristan. So how do you think that went? Oh, Greg Powers is walking over.
0: Oh, no. We're in trouble.
4: Uh-oh. Yeah, we are. Yes, we are on. But I think up next we will have McKendry and Jacksonville University up next.
0: Okay.
4: But I think
0: yes,
4: until
0: stay tuned for that.
4: Stay tuned for that. So let's get back to the music right here on 89.9, the Max Alternative.

0: Alrighty, and welcome back to the Transfer Expo 2026. I'm Turntable Tristan. Today I'm joined by...
1: I'm Caitlin Hand from McKendree University.
0: And thank you so much for partaking in this interview.
1: Yeah, thanks for having me.
0: Of course. Do you want to give me a little insight to McKendree, like where it's at, what it offers, all that fun stuff?
1: Yeah, absolutely. So we are in Lebanon, Illinois. We're like 30 minutes away from St. Louis, but we're still on the Illinois side. We are actually the oldest college in Illinois. We were founded in 1828, so we are actually coming up on our 200-year anniversary. So I highly recommend coming. Even if you're not a student, I would come. I already hear there's a big celebration planned. We have a lot of different major opportunities for you to be in person, online, anything that you want to do.
0: Alrighty, and... Do you guys offer open houses, daily visits, stuff like that?
1: Yeah, absolutely. So we have a preview day, which is kind of like an open house, coming up on November 7th. And that is where you can come to campus and you will sit in on a student and faculty panel. And during that panel, it'll be moderated by one of our professors there. And then during the end, they have a little question section where you can ask the professors questions yourself.
0: Okay.
1: And then from there, you will get a tour of campus. You'll get lunch on us. And then the November 7th date, we can give you free tickets to our football game afterwards. And I heard it's going to be a pretty good game. And then, sorry to interrupt you. But then from there, we have personal visits Monday through Friday from 9 a.m. to 2 p.m. We can have you come, and if you're interested and want to see, like, sit in on a class, meet with the professors one-on-one, and kind of figure out what would be best for you, we have the ability to do that as well.
0: Alrighty, and free football tickets. That sounds like my deal. Just saying, football's my preferred sport. I played it from 4th to 6th grade.
1: Love it.
0: I have. However, we don't
1: love
0: talk
1: it.
0: About that.
1: I played flag football, but that's about it.
0: I was full tackle.
1: Oh, my goodness. My brother was a defensive tackle.

0: I was too.
1: There you
0: I
1: go. Was, yeah. Okay, utility.
0: Yeah. No, so did you go to McKendree then?
1: So I did not go to undergrad at McKendree, no, but I am in the grad school program right now.
0: Mm-hmm.
1: And, I mean, everything they say about the undergrad program is so completely true about the grad school program. Everything with the professors personally wanting to see you succeed and reaching out to you. So with the smaller class sizes, but you still feel like you are getting that one-on-one attention, where if it was just like you and me in the room, and if you are the professor, I can ask you any question. You'll be able to go into full detail about it. So, but a lot of my coworkers went to McKendree, and the professors have been so nice to me, letting them me sit in on the class and kind of feel what it was like to be a student there, so I can help students more.
0: That's really nice. I love that for you.
1: Mm-hmm.
0: That's an amazing program. But thank you so much for joining me today.
1: Yeah.
0: And obviously, turn to Tristan.
1: Caitlin
0: from McKendree. Thank you so much for coming to represent McKendree.
1: Of course.
0: Yeah. So if you want to take off your headset and pass it off to the fellow next to you. And hello. Can you hear me quite all right?
2: Yes, I can.
0: All righty. My name is Tristan. Turntable
2: Rick.
0: Rick. Nice to meet you, too. And what college are you, or not college, university are you representing?
2: It's actually a college. It's Illinois College, located in Jacksonville, Illinois.
0: Mm-hmm. All righty. And does Jacksonville, what all does Jacksonville, Illinois College represent? My brain fumbled after interviewing five people. What all does Jacksonville College offer?
2: Illinois College.
0: My gosh.
2: That's all right. Illinois College, the representative from McKendree stated that they're the oldest college in Illinois. We were founded a year later in 1829, but we actually graduated the first class, the college class in Illinois, in 1835. And we were the first school to hold classes on campus. So there's a little bit of a disagreement, back and forth. But Illinois College is a liberal arts college with about 50 different areas of study: nursing, biology, business, education. Those are our top four majors that numbers are concerned. Very strong in the pre-professional, so a lot of students will go on to law school, medical school, physical therapy, a lot of postgraduate type work as well. We're in Jacksonville, Illinois, which is 30 miles straight west of Springfield, Illinois. So it's about 2 hours from here.
0: Alrighty, and just a little side note, a little asterisk. Did not plan McKendree and you guys having like a somewhat rivalry of being the oldest and then the oldest-ish.
2: Yeah. No, that's fine. It's unique because they drew up their charter in 1828, but they didn't actually start classes until after we did. So
0: that's really interesting.
2: Yeah. A little bit of trivia for today.
0: A little bit of trivia that I had no idea I was getting. So I assume you're a former student? Or
2: yes, I am. I graduated from Illinois College and started working there right afterwards in the admissions office and been there ever since.
0: Gotcha. Do you offer any scholarship opportunities, daily visits?
2: So every transfer student receives a transfer scholarship that ranges from $15,000 a year to $23,000 a year, based on their college GPA. It's automatic. They don't have to apply for it separately. We have a lot of opportunity to visit. We have campus tours Monday through Friday at 10 a.m. and at 2 p.m., so students are welcome to visit at any time. And then we have some special visit days. We have transfer visit days set up in the fall and spring specifically for transfer students, but they can also visit at those Monday through Friday dates as well.
0: All righty. I think that concludes it all. Do you have any other additions, corrections?
2: This is a great opportunity here today for the Lakeland College students to get some information from a variety of different colleges and universities. And, you know, what we do is try to give the information to students to help them make that next step. So anytime you have a chance to talk to a college representative, they're going to be a good resource for you.
0: All righty. Thank you so much for interviewing with me. And please, try to have a good day.
2: Okay. Thank you. You as well. Thank you.
0: Go ahead and pass it off to Ashley.
3: And Ashley's back.
0: Alrighty, welcome back, Ashley. And I think it's been a pretty good transfer expo, wouldn't you agree?
3: Oh, yeah, I learned a lot.
0: Absolutely about different universities. Maybe I'll, maybe I'll transfer to a university.
3: Yeah, maybe you'll reconsider now.
0: Who knows?

0: 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I'm Sophia for 89.9, the Max Alternative. 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

0: Time now for Check of Farm News. I'm Ashley for 89.9, The Max Alternative. U.S. President Donald Trump signed an executive order on Monday to expand access to tax-exempt diesel that he unveiled from a rally stage in Nebraska. The U.S. national average price of diesel topped $6 a gallon in September for the first time ever, as fuel supply distributions triggered by the conflicts in Ukraine and Iran pushed up transportation costs across the country. Americans are spending around $700 million more per day on gas and diesel than they did a year ago, according to Bob McNally, president of Rapidan Energy. A White House fact sheet about the order said Trump has directed the secretaries of Transportation, Agriculture, Defense, and the Treasury to work on expanding access to tax-exempt diesel and encouraging states to suspend their diesel taxes. And now you're up to date on 89.9, The Max Alternative.
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That was Dead Sarah with Weatherman on 89.9, The Max Alternative. This is Michael Morishin. I hope you're having a good day. And so far, I think the weather is looking pretty good this week, because today it's high with near 84. Tonight, clear with low around 52. Tomorrow, sunny with a high near 79. Tomorrow night, mostly clear with low around 50. And Friday, sunny with a high near 82. So yeah, we don't have any of these 90, 110 degree weather, but it seems like fall weather is going to come down.

and I'm going to buying some sweatpants because it's eventually going to get very frozen. Anyway, let's get back to the music. 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

is falling away from me. It's falling away from me. 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

0: I found my sound on 89.9, the Max Alternative. Finally, a station that gets me. My music, whenever I need it, all day, every day.
1: You heard it right there. 89.9 gets it. We play only the best alternative rock around. 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

And that was Zac Efron with Scream on 89.9, the Max Alternative. And yeah, one thing I do at home, if I'm screaming, I actually have my cat Skitty. She'll gallop from across the other side of the room, land on my lap, and say, "Chill out, dude." She did this at college. She actually did this yesterday. Now, I'm not sure. I didn't get her at the Coles County Animal Shelter, but they do have cats and dogs just looking for a friend to call their own. The shelter is open Monday to Friday from 10 to 3 and Saturday 10 to 1. The application process is quick and easy. And donations are always welcome. For more information, call 217-345-4112. But now here's another song coming up that explains my life, and that's Complicated by Avril Lavigne on 89.9, the Max Alternative.

0: Time now for a check of today's weather forecast. I'm Turntable Tristan for 89.9, the Max Alternative, WLKL, Mattoon. Today it's supposed to be sunny with a high near 75. Tonight, clear with a low around 47. Tomorrow, sunny with a high near 78. Tomorrow night, clear with a low around 53. And then Wednesday, sunny with a high near 84. And now you're up to date on your weather right here on 89.9, the Max Alternative.
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And this is Michael Marishan on 89.9, The Max Alternative. That was Filter with What's Next. The Trio Student Service Services is a program with the sole purpose of helping students in need succeed at Lakeland College. The program, along with its counselors and advisors, works with each student individually, providing and connecting students with a wide variety of support services, events, and activities. The mission of TRIO is to provide an environment that promotes academic, social, and personal growth. All of the TRIO services are free to eligible Lakeland College students. I was in TRIO a long time ago. My last time I was on a trip to go with TRIO was at St. Louis. I got to see the Arch. And trust me, that's an experience I'll never forget. But now, here is We Didn't Start the Fire by Fall Out Boy on 89.9, The Max Alternative.

0: 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I'm Ashley for 89.9, The Max Alternative. U.S. President Donald Trump signed an executive order on Monday to expand access to tax-exempt diesel that he unveiled from a rally stage in Nebraska. The U.S. national average price of diesel topped $6 a gallon in September for the first time ever, as fuel supply distributions triggered by the conflicts in Ukraine and Iran pushed up transportation costs across the country. Americans are spending around $700 million more per day on gas and diesel than they did a year ago, according to Bob McNally, president of Rapidan Energy. A White House fact sheet about the order said Trump has directed the secretaries of Transportation, Agriculture, Defense, and the Treasury to work on expanding access to tax-exempt diesel and encouraging states to suspend their diesel taxes. And now you're up to date on 89.9, The Max Alternative.
1: You hear that? 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

And that was Eagle Eye Cherry with Don't Give Up on 89.9, the Max Alternative. And yeah, there's something in my life going right now that it's hard for me not to give up, as I'm sure everyone, you are too. All of us have troubles with that. But struggling with it, not easy, I guarantee it. But it is time for me to sign off momentarily, but I will be back today from 4 to 5, so make sure you keep on listening to 89.9 The Max Alternative. Have a great day, and remember, make good choices, and I'll see you at 4 on 89.9 The Max Alternative.

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1: 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One of the programs of study in the Technology Division is the Electronics Engineering Technology Program. This program teaches a broad range of electronics, such as radio frequency communication, microprocessors, plus digital and linear electronics. 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
2: Time now for a check of campus news. I'm Ashley for 89.9, The Max Alternative. A person died at a Champaign-Urbana area hospital after the University of Illinois Police Department said they were found, quote, in distress, end quote, on campus. The person was found early Tuesday morning in the area of Pennsylvania Avenue and Donor Drive. In a news release on Facebook, the UIPD said a passerby reported at 3 a.m. that a person was lying on the ground in distress. Officials said responding officers requested medical assistance and the person was transported to a local hospital, but they later passed away. Quote, preliminary information indicate there was no foul play involved and there was no ongoing threat to the campus community, end quote. UIPD officials said. And now you're up to date on 89.9, The Max Alternative.
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0: Time now for a check of entertainment news. I'm Ashley for 89.9 The Max Alternative. The Television Academy made it official on Tuesday morning. The Emmys are tossing the wheel and heading to the stream. Amazon's Prime Video streamer has struck a 6-year deal with the org to take over the primetime Emmys telecast effective next year. Terms of the deal weren't revealed, but Prime Video is believed to be paying a license fee of around $15 million for global rights to the Emmys beginning in September 2027, according to sources. Prior to that, the wheel deal, mix of ABC, NBC, CBS and Fox paid around $8 billion to $10 million annually, but that was only for domestic rights. Under the new pact, the Emmys will be offered for free on Prime Video as it will be placed in front of the paywall both here in the U.S. and in the streamers, more than 240 countries and territories. And now you're up to date on 89.9 The Max Alternative.
1: I'm Dr. Anthony Lizowitz, and this is Climate Connections. For years, North Carolina resident Tammy McGraw struggled with unexplained medical problems.
2: I kept getting sick. I had pneumonia numerous times, and I was diagnosed with asthma, and I was using inhalers, and it was getting really scary because I had a lot of blood pressure fluctuations, and nobody really could find an answer for what was causing all my issues.
1: Finally, McGraw was diagnosed with alpha-gal syndrome. It's an allergy to red meat, and sometimes to dairy, that's caused by a Lone Star tick bite.
2: I was so relieved to have an answer.
1: She says once she understood her condition, she could start managing it. And she wanted to help others who were struggling with similar symptoms or had been recently diagnosed. So she created a Facebook support group where people can learn about alpha-gal syndrome and get tips for avoiding foods and products they may be sensitive to. As the climate warms, Lone Star ticks, which thrive in warm regions, are spreading into new areas, and cases of alpha-gal syndrome are on the rise.
2: I start my morning admitting new members in the group, and every morning there's about anywhere from 50 to 100 people that want to join.
1: McGraw hopes the information and support her group provides can help people stay healthy while living with this increasingly common condition. Climate Connections is produced by the Yale Center for Environmental Communication. To learn more about climate change, visit climateconnections.org.
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0: Time now for a check of today's weather forecast. I'm Turntable Tristan for 89.9, the Max Alternative WLKL, Mattoon. Today it's supposed to be sunny with a high near 75. Tonight, clear with a low around 47. Tomorrow, sunny with a high near 78. Tomorrow night, clear with a low around 53. And then Wednesday, sunny with a high near 84. And now you're up to date on your weather right here on 89.9, the Max Alternative.
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0: 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The Coles County Animal Shelter has lots of cats, dogs, and pets looking for homes. Check out the facility, which opens every day at 10 except on Sundays. The shelter is located just east of the Coles County Airport. The actual address is 6818 North County Road, 1120 East in Charleston. If you have any questions or need directions, call 217-345-4112. 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

0: time now for a check of campus news. I'm Ashley for 89.9, The Max Alternative. A person died at a Champaign-Urbana area hospital after the University of Illinois Police Department said they were found, quote, in distress, end quote, on campus. The person was found early Tuesday morning in the area of Pennsylvania Avenue and Donor Drive. In a news release on Facebook, the UIPD said a passerby reported at 3 a.m. that a person was lying on the ground in distress. Officials said responding officers requested medical assistance and the person was transported to a local hospital, but they later passed away. Quote, preliminary information indicate there was no foul play involved and there was no ongoing threat to the campus community, end quote, UIPD officials said. And now you're up to date on 89.9, The Max Alternative.
1: 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Comfortable study spots? Yep. Reliable Wi-Fi? 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Oh yeah, and they're always willing to point the direction. 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Okay, a lot easier.
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0: Time now for a check of today's weather forecast. I'm Turntable Tristan for 89.9, the Max Alternative WLKL, Mattoon. Today it's supposed to be sunny with a high near 75. Tonight, clear with a low around 47. Tomorrow, sunny with a high near 78. Tomorrow night, clear with a low around 53. And then Wednesday, sunny with a high near 84. And now you're up to date on your weather right here on 89.9, the Max Alternative.
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1: 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The accounting program provides courses that prepare students for entry-level positions in the accounting field. More information is available from accounting program coordinator Cynthia Phipps at 217-234-5350.
2: 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The Coles County Animal Shelter has lots of cats, dogs, and pets looking for homes. Check out the facility, which opens every day at 10 except on Sundays. The shelter is located just east of the Coles County Airport. The actual address is 6818 North County Road, 1120 East in Charleston. If you have any questions or need directions, call 217-345-4112. 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

And that was Plain White Tees with What If on 89.9, the Max Alternative. This is Michael Merchant, and boy, a few weeks ago, a song pretty much cemented what my mind and stress is doing, but I also realized, what if, I can't say what if. It's easier to say that or do it, so I might listen to a song several times the next few weeks. But what is important right now is for you to know the weather. Today, sunny with a high near 84. Tonight, clear with a low around 52. Tomorrow, sunny with a high near 79. Tomorrow night, mostly clear with a low around 50. And Friday, sunny with a high near 82. And now here is, well, you know it's probably going to play this at some point, but it is Fraggle Rock by Alistair on 89.9, the Max Alternative.

0: Time now for a check of world and national news. I'm Alex for 89.9, the Max Alternative. The U.S. Secretary of State Marco Rubio called on Russia to release more information about the death of the lab technician. The pressure comes from the World Health Organization yesterday said a possible case of plague in Russia presents a very low risk to other countries. Russian officials say there is no evidence the 28-year-old technician died to the plague, a rare and severe respiratory infection spread airborne droplets. The disease reports to antibiotics, but is otherwise nearly 100% fatal. The Russian officials have placed nearly 200 other individuals under medical supervision, imposed quarantine protocols at the local hospital. And now you're up to date for 89.9, the Max Alternative.
1: 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Yeah, same. That's why we have the Navigator News here at Lakeland College, the student-ran news source for what's actually going on. 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

And that was New Tradition featuring Anderson Ropio on 89.9, the Max Alternative. And yeah, sometimes New Traditions, we have to have those. Even ones that are, like, force us, like, pull the rug right underneath my feet. But adapting, learning, and grow is kind of what we have to embrace, especially when we have so many things we're used to, but yet it has to change. Or like I have to change, or everyone eventually. But one thing that I do want to share with you is how you can actually have good change in your life

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They have several cats and dogs just looking for a new friend to call their own. The shelter is open Monday to Friday from 10 to 3 and Saturday 10 to 1. 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

0: Now for a check of today's weather forecast, I'm Turntable Tristan for 89.9, the Max Alternative, WLKL, Mattoon. Today it's supposed to be sunny with a high near 75. Tonight, clear with a low around 47. Tomorrow, sunny with a high near 78. Tomorrow night, clear with a low around 53. And then Wednesday, sunny with a high near 84. And now you're up to date on your weather right here on 89.9, the Max Alternative.
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That was Southern Man by Phil Collins, which I really love that song a lot. But if you're looking for the right piece of clothing to make your outfit shine, Lakeland College presents the Laker Closet, which provides free clothing to all students. 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I'm going to go there. I swear I am putting my bingo card on my calendar to go. And again, my life has been a little chaotic, so a lot of scattering things around, off and on. But now here's Rob Thomas with Little Wonders on 89.9, The Max Alternative.

So later, guys, I'll take a risk and improvise. 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Whichever side showers me with gifts, cars, and drug money.

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And that was High Hopes by Panic of the Disco on 89.9, the Max Alternative. And I am going home very shortly when I get off the air. It's been a great time being on the radio with you, especially from 1 to 2 and 4 to 5. I spammed that out real well, but all good things must come to an end. But I'll leave you with Coming Home by Butch Walker, followed by The Pirates Who Don't Do Anything by Reliant K. Have a great day and or week, and make good choices.

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0: Time now for a check of campus news. I'm Ashley for 89.9, the Max Alternative. A person died at a Champaign-Urbana area hospital after the University of Illinois Police Department said they were found, quote, in distress, end quote, on campus. The person was found early Tuesday morning in the area of Pennsylvania Avenue and Donor Drive. In a news release on Facebook, the UIPD said a passerby reported at 3 a.m. that a person was lying on the ground in distress. Officials said responding officers requested medical assistance and the person was transported to a local hospital, but they later passed away. Quote, preliminary information indicate there was no foul play involved and there was no ongoing threat to the campus community, end quote. UIPD officials said. And now you're up to date on 89.9, the Max Alternative.
1: 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I'm Turntable Tristan, and that's the tune I rock with. 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

0: Time now, check for this evening's weather forecast. I'm Alex for 89.9, the Max Alternative. Tonight, clear with a low around 52. Tomorrow, sunny with a high near 79. Tomorrow night, mostly clear with a low around 50. Friday, Sunday with a high near 82. And now you're up to date on this evening's weather on 89.9, the Max Alternative.
1: Well, the cat's out of the bag. Everyone knows that 89.9 plays the best alternative rock. And no, I'm not kidding.

0: I'm Dr. Anthony Lizowitz, and this is Climate Connections. Thinning dense forests can help reduce the risk of intense wildfires as the climate warms. But getting forest restoration work funded can take a long time and hold up this critical work. So the nonprofit Blue Forest created a new approach to financing projects. Anna Yip of Blue Forest says private investors fund what's called a forest resilience bond. It provides the upfront capital needed for the Forest Service or other partner to do the restoration work.
1: The financing dollars allow for the implementation to happen at a faster pace.
0: The money is repaid over time by utilities or companies that benefit financially from a healthier forest. For example, a bond for a forest thinning project in California's Sierra Nevada mountains will be partially repaid by the local Yuba Water Agency. With fewer trees sucking up water on the landscape, more water can seep into streams that feed reservoirs. So the project is expected to boost water supplies and hydroelectric power generation downstream, which translates to revenue for Yuba Water.
1: They were able to see a net cost savings overall, even though they were investing dollars into this effort.
0: So Yip says this funding model can help speed up the process of creating fire-resilient forests. Climate Connections is produced by the Yale Center for Environmental Communication. To learn more about climate change, visit climateconnections.org.
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1: Time now for a check of entertainment news. I'm Ashley for 89.9 The Max Alternative. The Television Academy made it official on Tuesday morning. The Emmys are tossing the wheel and heading to the stream. Amazon's Prime Video streamer has struck a 6-year deal with the org to take over the primetime Emmys telecast effective next year. Terms of the deal weren't revealed, but Prime Video is believed to be paying a license fee of around $15 million for global rights to the Emmys beginning in September 2027, according to sources. Prior to that, the wheel deal, mix of ABC, NBC, CBS, and Fox, paid around $8 billion to $10 million annually, but that was only for domestic rights. Under the new pact, the Emmys will be offered for free on Prime Video as it will be placed in front of the paywall both here in the U.S. and in the streamers, more than 240 countries and territories. And now you're up to date on 89.9, The Max Alternative.
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1: Time now, check for this evening's weather forecast. I'm Alex for 89.9, the Max Alternative. Tonight, clear with a low around 52. Tomorrow, sunny with a high near 79. Tomorrow night, mostly clear with the low around 50. Friday, Sunday with a high near 82. And now you're up to date on this evening's weather on 89.9, the Max Alternative.
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5: 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Larry's favorite number was 89.9. Every morning he woke up, blinked 89.9 times, stood up out of bed, got dressed in exactly 89.9 seconds, walked 89.9 steps down the stairs into his kitchen, ate 89.9 small bites of oatmeal, and then tuned in to his favorite 89.9 of all, 89.9 The Max Alternative.
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